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2: I'm John DiLiberto, and you're hearing a slow flow Echoes from PRX. Coming up in this all-instrumental hour, I've got music by Maya Beiser, an incredible cover of an old King Crimson track called Epitaph. We're also going to hear Callum Graham with some great guitar orchestrations off his album Sympathia. Indian influences seem to be coming in a lot lately, and I've got an album from Sitar's Jasdeep Singh Dagan that tracks some Indian world.

Music from Anomaly by Jasdeep Singh Begum. It's part of the flow of A Slow Flow Echoes. Here's Northern Form and a single called Men.

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1: You're hearing a slow flow Echoes from PRXN. I'm John DiLibretto. Coming up, I've got music by Yaffle and a cover of an old King Crimson track. But let's start with Bill Cornish, a really nice album called Moments of Light and Dark. This is Awakenings.

Maya Beiser, several years ago, she did an album of cover tunes, mostly progressive rock, except for an AC/DC track, I think. It's called Uncovered, and the track we just heard her doing was Epitaph, a tune that appeared on the very first King Crimson album in the Court of the Crimson King. But Maya Beiser doing it all with cello. That came out of Jaz Deep Singh Dagon playing sitar on In Search of Redemption. And Yaffle before that, a Japanese artist with a bit of an ambient chamber music feel there. You Don't Have to Feel More Pain, the name of that track off the album After the Chaos. Bill Cornish up at the top with Awakenings. Coming up in the next half hour of The Flow, I've got Callum Graham and Mood Swings. It's all ahead as The Slow Flow continues from PRX. Supporting Echoes is Wayfarer Music, who've released an Echoes benefit album, Common Community. It's a recording of all original ambient tracks from artists including Brandon Lane, Andrew Schoen, Dino Pacifici, Sean O'Brien Smith, Michelle Qureshi, and more. For more information, go to echoes.org. That's Echoes, echoes.org. You're hearing Echoes from PRX.

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John DiLiberto. And as we always do, in this second half hour of the show, we go 29 minutes or so, non-stop. It will include Craig Padilla and Marvin Allen, Callum Graham, and Mood Swings. But let's start with Ed Herbers. He's got an album called Migration. It's a really nice ambient track, Gossamer.

Music by Mood Swings. This is the project of James Hood. Hard to believe listening to this that he actually started out as a drummer playing with the Pretenders back in their glory days. He even got Chrissie Hynde to do a great vocal on his cover of Vangelis and John Anderson's State of Independence many years ago. But this is from his most recent recording, Beautifica. We heard Event Horizon. Callum Graham before that with Rainy Day from Sympathia. That was a cool guitar piece. And some more guitar before that, but on the electric side of things, Marvin Allen and Craig Padilla off their album Weathering the Storm. We heard Onwards and Upwards, channeling kind of the spacier side of 70s German electronic music. And up at the top, Ed Herbers from Migration. You can get a playlist for the show on our website. That is at echoes.org. And while you're there, check out Echoes Online. 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Well, with a subscription to Echoes Online, you can solve that problem and hear Echoes programs on demand and a lot of other streams as well. 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I'm John DiLiberto. Thank you for being with me in this first hour of A Slow Flow Echoes. Jeff Town is the producer of the show. He also sequenced today's Slow Flow. 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

0: 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And I've got something from our March CD pick, Steve Roach's Rest of Life. It becomes part of your life on a Slow Flow Echoes from PRX.
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0: I'm John DiLiberto, and you're hearing a Slow Flow Echoes from PRX. The Time Travelers of the Harmonic Interval is the sci-fi mystical name adopted by Richard Ashe, who has many other albums out under his own name, but he's channeling his eclectic sound into a spacier music with the Time Travelers. I've also got Kramer, who is known as a producer and bassist, working with artists like New York Gong, Shockabilly, Bongwater, and Dog Bowl, and is played with artists like the Butthole Surfers, Ween, and Half Japanese. The track we'll hear doesn't sound like any of that. Music from Kramer's Music for Films, edited by Moths. It flutters into this hour of A Slow Flow Echoes. From her album, Parisian Sketches, is cellist Kristen Miller.

You're hearing a slow flow echoes from PRXN. I'm John DiLiberto. Coming up, I've got music by Hammock and Ryopi, but let's start with the Royal Arctic Institute from their latest EP, From Coma to Catharsis. This is From Catnap to Coma.

Some pretty music there by Ryopi, Piano Allegretto from his album called Thrive. That came out of Ule L'Amour and Lolita from an album called Multiply. Hammock in there, title piece to their album Love in the Void. That recording was our Echoes CD of the month in February of 2023. Really great recording. That was a nice track. Surface 10 ahead of that, a new one called A Stray Ending. And up at the top, the Royal Arctic Institute. Coming up in the next half hour of the Slow Flow, I've got a long track, What Else Is There, by Steve Roach from his album Rest of Life. That recording is also an Echoes CD of the month. Stay with me, it's all ahead as Echoes continues from PRX. Did you know about the Echoes app? It's a way you can hear all kinds of music from the Echoes soundscape. You can dial up the Echoes podcast, listen to our live recordings, and check out what's coming up. 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
1: 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I'm John DiLiberto. As we always do in this fourth half hour of the show,

show, we will go once again about 29 minutes non-stop. We will hear Ghost, the Time Travelers of the Harmonic Interval, Kramer, and most of this half hour will be taken up by Steve Roach from his album Rest of Life. Let's start with Ghost, though. This is from the album Efflorescence.

0: Steve Roach, a nice, drifty track that might remind you quite a bit of the music he made with Structures from Silence way back in 1984. But this is from his new one, Rest of Life, the Echo CD of the month for March. We heard Stream of Forever. You can read my review of this recording on our website at echoes.org. And while you're there, check out the Echo CD of the Month Club, because we pick out great albums like that every single month and send them to club members. And this recording was actually a double CD. Go to echoes.org, find out more about the Echoes CD of the Month Club. Before Steve Roach, we heard Kramer with Stars Will Die Tonight. That's off an album called Music for Films, edited by Moths. And the Time Travelers of the Harmonic Interval before that. A lot of complicated names here. Moonwalk, the name of that track. And up the top, Ghost with Bloom. That was the Wan Fen Dream remix. A really nice recording called Effloresce. I'm John DiLiberto. Thanks for blooming with me here today on A Slow Flow Echoes. You can get in touch with us on our website. That's echoes, E-C-H-O-E-S .org, O-R-G. Jeff Town is the producer of the show. He also sequenced today's Slow Flow. 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
0: The very first Windham Hill Records release happened 50 years ago. It was guitarist Will Ackerman's In Search of the Turtle's Navel. That modest release launched a movement. I'm John DiLiberto. Join me when we hear founder Will Ackerman talk about the genesis of a revolution on Echoes from PRX.
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0: alarm clock, get on out of that bed and wash your simple head. 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
1: One rang and Warren.

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1: Call me a woman. Tell me what you gonna do.

Now I've been told by some, for all the sins I've done, any chance of seeing heaven, they say it next to none. I suppose that's true, if you take in consideration everything I've done. I never did in moderation. I took responsibility, I made amends with discretion. They still call me a bad boy who will never learn his lesson. So when I'm dead and gone, don't bury me in a casket. I'm going to hell in a handbasket. That's right. Well, it's up every morning with the same old routine. A strong cup of coffee. I got the news on TV. There's a war going on. It's another revolution. Everyone's got opinions. No one's got solutions. Yesterday's history is just a day repeated. It's the same old bowl of soup that's been reheated. So if the past is a prediction of a future so fantastic, then we're all going to hell in a handbasket. That's right.

think this is no concern to you, but I believe you're mistaken, and I think you know it too. 'Cause if you want to get to heaven, like most of mankind do, then you better get to confession, 'cause it's long overdue. You better tell the truth and give your soul close inspection. You might end up going in the wrong direction. 'Cause when St. Peter takes his guest list for heaven's gate to pass it, he's gonna say, hold on, let's see if you're in this, your names. No. I'm sorry, it looks to me like you're going to hell in a handbasket. 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Ain't that a crying shame?

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Here we go.

0: Hey, Deidre, how's it going?
1: Hi, Joe. Listen, I need your help.
0: Yeah?
1: I am sick and tired of Oscar. He is being a real pest.
0: Yeah.
1: Can you please talk to him? I can't stand it.
0: Hey, hold on. I got another call here. Hey, Oscar.
2: Hey, Joe, man. You know, Deidre's on my last nerve, man. She's all over the Facebook talking about me, man.
0: You know what? I'm going to get the two of you on the line together and have you work it out.

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1: But I love you just the same.
0: I love you too, Oscar.
1: Bye.
0: Bye.
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0: What that?
1: Look like your process took a recess.
0: That's all right. At least I can afford to get one. You wearing one of them do-it-yourself jobs, man. Say.
1: Yeah.
0: I wrote a song about you.
1: Let me hear it.
0: You sure you want to hear it?
1: I want to hear all of it. Never mind the tempo. You just shove on in there.
0: All right.

0: Right. I heard something about you, too.
1: You heard nothing about me?
0: Yes, I did. I heard that you were so ugly that when you cry, the tears run down the back of your head to keep from coming towards your face. Say.
1: Yeah.
0: I wonder what you would have been if you had to live.
1: What's that?
0: I said, I wonder what you would have been if you had to live.
1: You, wait a minute. Say it again.
0: I said, I wonder what you would have been if you had to live.
1: Your daddy.
0: Hey there.
1: Yeah.
0: Did your mama ever have any children?
1: What?
0: Did your mama ever have any children?
1: I bet you your mama didn't raise no dummies either, did she?
0: She must have raised one,

0: gonna say that. Your feet look like you got on violin cases.
1: Say them.
0: Yeah.
1: What Air Force you belong to?
0: The same one your daddy belonged to.
1: Also, I saw that propeller around your neck.
0: Now, look here.
1: Yeah.
0: You got on a $35 bow tie.
1: That right.

0: that's all right. The reason I ain't wearing none of them, your wife couldn't afford to buy them. Hey there.
1: Yeah.
0: I don't need you to play that thing.
1: You act like I can be replaced, huh?
0: There's other guitar players, you
1: ain't
0: know.
1: Ain't no more like me.
0: I know it. One like you is enough.
2: 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The Rhythm Review will be right back.
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8: 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My name is Rob Payer. Welcome to the Rhythm Review. So this first couple of hours of the Rhythm Review, we're saying it's all about family. We're keeping it in the family. Every single act and artist, their family. Related by blood, first up, the Neville Brothers, Art, Charles, Aaron, and Cyril. They're going to entertain you with a nice little medley of doo-wop songs. Keeping it in the family this morning on the Rhythm Review.

Hello, if you're just waking up, if you're just tuning in, welcome, folks, to the Rhythm Review. It's all about the family this morning. For the next few hours, we're going to be doing songs. All these groups are somehow related. They might be cousins, they might be brothers, they might be sisters, might be fathers and daughters and mothers and sons, but they're all related. And you're going to hear some great, great music. We just heard the group Redbone, which is one of the very few Native American groups to have a big hit there with Come and Get Your Love. That's brothers Pat and Lolly Vegas. Pat on the bass and vocals, Lolly on guitar and vocals. Before that, the Royalettes, Gonna Take a Miracle. The Pointer Sisters, of course. Sisters there. How long, betcha got something on the side. And the Neville Brothers up at the top, Art, Charles, Aaron, and Cyril. So, family, related by blood. And you're going to hear some great music from Santo and Johnny, the Shangri-Las, the Showman, Sly and the Family Stone coming up. And we've got one here, some sisters, Estelle Bennett and Ronnie Spector. They are sisters, and their cousin Nora Talley. They made up the Ronettes, and here they are singing Be My Baby. This is the Rhythm Review.

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It's the Rhythm Review with Rob Payer.

Well, you can't get much more of a family act than that. Father Pops, Roebuck Pops Staples, and his daughters Cleotha, Mavis, and Yvonne, and brother Purvis, making up the Staple Singers, and Oh La Di Da. The family group before that, Sly and the Family Stone with Que Sera Sera. We're doing families this morning, keeping it all in the family. All of the artists and acts we're going to hear this morning up until we get to 11 a.m., at which time we're going to be doing a one-hour tribute to the late, great Clarence Carter, who we lost day before yesterday. All family groups coming up, the Tams, April Stevens and Eno Temple, who are brother and sister. The Teen Queens, Rufus and Carla Thomas. That's Father Rufus and daughter Carla. And here come some brothers here. Brothers George on the bass, Lester on harmonica, and Willie and Joe on guitar. Ladies and gentlemen, here are the Chambers Brothers. This is the Rhythm Review.

We're wrapping up hour one of the Rhythm Review this morning, and this morning's feature is all about family ties. I mean, all in the family. All these groups are related somehow, whether they're brothers, sisters, cousins, and I think that's pretty cool. So many of them. We have brothers Bobby and Cecil Womack there of the Valentinos. Right before that, Rufus Thomas and his daughter Carla Thomas on Birds and the Bees. 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And a special shout out to all of our listeners online around the planet at WBRH.org. My name is Rob Payer again. Thank you so much for tuning in this morning. We'll finish out the hour with a group featuring brothers Jimmy Hall on vocals, sax, and harmonica, and his brother Jack Hall on bass, part of the group Wet Willie. Keep on smiling, y'all. It's the Rhythm Review.

0: This hour of the Rhythm Review is brought to you by the following underwriters. The Rhythm Review will be right back.
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0: Hey there, good morning. Welcome to Hour 2 of the Rhythm Review. Hitting the 9 a.m. hour on this fabulous Saturday morning, the 16th day of May, 2026. What a gorgeous Saturday it's going to be. Oh my goodness, kind of the opposite of last Saturday. Remember all that rain? Yuck. So this morning's theme, up until 11 a.m., is family ties. All of the groups this morning are somehow related. A lot of brothers, a lot of sister acts, cousins, moms, dads, aunts, uncles. That one's a group called The Floaters. That's brothers James and Paul Mitchell with their big hit Float On. Right before that, The Five Stair Steps, a Chicago group consisting of family members Clarence Jr., James, Aloha, Kenneth, and Dennis Burke. Later joined by 5-year-old QB Burke, and they were managed by their father. And before that, kicking the hour off, was The Five Keys with The Glory of Love from 1951. And that contained two sets of brothers, Raphael and Ripley Ingram, and Rudy and Bernie West. Cool. Speaking of family, you know, you radio folks out there, you're part of the WBRH family, and I just want to acknowledge a very nice letter I got from Thomas and Lynn Robertson from Port Allen this past week, saying some very nice things about our programming. Thank you very much, Thomas. Thank you, Lynn. Hope y'all are kicking back and enjoying your pool there. Music this next set from the Flirtations, the Knickerbockers, Jerry and the Pacemakers, and Gladys Knight and the Pips. That's a family group right there. Here comes one from the Wilson brothers, Charlie, Ronnie, and Robert. It's the Gap Band on the Rhythm Review.
1: Say oops upside your head. Say oops upside your head.

Another great family group there, Gladys Knight and the Pips. That was Gladys Knight and her brother Bubba, and their cousin Edward Patton was one of the Pips as well, with You Need Love Like I Do. Ah, how are you on this fine Saturday? Hope you're feeling good. Hope you're enjoying the music. Our theme this hour and next hour, too, is all groups that are somehow related, that contain members that are related, either by being brothers, sisters, cousins, aunts, uncles, moms, dads. Keeping it all in the family right here on the Rhythm Review. And I do want to remind you, coming up at 11, we're going to be doing a full solid hour of music by Clarence Carter. We lost Clarence this past week, and he's such a phenomenal, monumental soul legend. So we have to dedicate an entire hour to Clarence. That's coming up at 11. Here comes another group of brothers. That would be the Isley Brothers, Rudolph, Ronald, O'Kelly, Ernie, and Marvin. Gonna spill that wine, baby. It's the Rhythm Review.

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Wrapping up hour two of our 3 hours of songs about by groups that are related somehow. And that was, of course, The Miracles with the tracks of My Tears. One of the miracles was Claudette Rogers. She and Smokey Robinson were married, but one of the miracles was Claudette's cousin, Sonny Rogers. So there you go. How about that? Got a full day of great programming here on WBRH on Saturdays. Rhythm and Blues Saturday starts at 6 a.m. all the way to the midnight hour. The best in blues, soul, rhythm and blues, rock and roll, and all the great music of Louisiana. We also have a great programming on Sunday, Classic Jazz Sunday. So this next selection, as we finish out the second hour of the Rhythm Review here on WBRH and KBRH, might be something that you would hear on Classic Jazz Sunday. It's by a group of brothers, Donald, Herbert, Harry, and John Jr. In 1944, they released this song, which was a monster hit, right as World War II was starting to conclude. And it's called You Always Hurt the One You Love. Ladies and gentlemen, here are the Mills Brothers on the Rhythm Review.

0: This hour of the Rhythm Review is brought to you by the following underwriters. The Rhythm Review will be right back.
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1: 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My name is Rob Payer. It's the third and final hour of songs containing family members. All the groups are related somehow. And the last four songs were all groups that had brothers in them. That was the Five Royales, dedicated to the one I loved. Five Royales contained brothers Loman Pauling and Clarence Pauling, and a group set of brothers, Johnny Tanner, who was the lead vocalist, and his brother Eugene. Right before that, the Allman Brothers, Greg and Dwayne Allman, Dickie Betts and all the rest, Trouble No More. We heard the Beach Boys. That was Carl, Brian, and Dennis Wilson, their brother Mike, cousin Mike Love. And the Kinks, Ray and Dave Davies, up at the top with Waterloo Sunset. Oh, my goodness. Great stuff. Got some more brother acts coming up. The Chambers Brothers. We're going to hear the Cowsills. You can't get much more family than that. It was mom, the brothers, sister, all, yeah. Earth, Wind, and Fire coming up. Cornelius Brothers and Sister Rose. Let's get another group of brothers here. And these are guys from over the pond, as it were. And it's brothers Barry, Robin, and Maurice. I bet you know who's coming up. It's the Gibb Brothers. It's the Bee Gees on the Rhythm Review.

0: yourself away from here. Yeah, we are dignified around here. Oh, I smell something. I smell something else. I don't think. Oh, I don't think.
1: I might as well get down the rep.

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Keep on running, babe. It's the Spencer Davis Group. As we are playing all the artists this morning since the show started at 8 o'clock are groups that are related. And the Spencer Davis Group, of course, contained two brothers, Steve and Muff Winwood. Stevie on the guitar, the keyboards, and Muff on the bass with that group. Dixie Cups before that. Some cousins there, and Ico. And earlier we played something by the Mills Brothers from the 1940s. Going to play another 1940s group, one of my favorite vocal groups in the 1940s. I've just loved these girls since I was a little bitty boy. And they've sold 80 million records. I'm talking about sisters Laverne, Maxine, and Patty. Let's do this real sweet song. It's called I'll Be With You in Apple Blossom Time. Here are the Andrews Sisters on the Rhythm Review.

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Well, you knew we were going to get to the Everly Brothers eventually. Phil and Don, those beautiful harmonies on Let It Be Me. We're wrapping up 3 hours of all of the groups this morning are related somehow by blood, and I just hope you've enjoyed it. And I do want you to stay tuned, because we're going to be doing a full solid hour of music by Clarence Carter. We lost Clarence this past week. I'll tell you a little bit about him and his life in the next hour, so get set for that. In the meantime, on this gorgeous Saturday, if you're hanging out by the pool, Thomas and Lynn Robertson over in Port Allen, I hope you're hanging out by the pool, because I'm going to get y'all up. You're going to do a little twisting by the pool now. With this group, Dire Straits, featuring brothers Mark and David Knopfler from 1983. Let's go twisting by that pool, baby. It's the Rhythm Review.

0: This hour of the Rhythm Review is brought to you by the following underwriters. The Rhythm Review will be right back.
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That's soul music right there, baby. Soul music. Clarence Carter. And I Can't See Myself right here on the Rhythm Review. Welcome, everybody, to the final hour, the 11 a.m. hour. This Saturday morning's just flying on by. This hour, we're going to be dedicating all this hour to the music of the late, great Clarence Carter, who passed away at the age of 90 a couple of days ago due to complications of pneumonia. Born in 1936 in Montgomery, Alabama, Clarence was blind since the age of one. He was self-taught on guitar from the age of 11. He teamed with vocalist pianist Calvin Scott as Clarence and Calvin, and we're going to hear one of their selections later on in the hour. They recorded for Fairlane Records in the early 1960s, also recorded for Duke as the CNC Boys. Clarence had an auto accident in 1966, which caused the retirement of Scott, and that's when Clarence went solo, and that's when things took off, right about 1967 with his first big hit, Tell Daddy, which we're going to be hearing later on in the hour. So won't you get set to hear some fantastic soul music from the great soul legend. Rest in peace, Clarence Carter. This is the Rhythm Review.

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It's the Rhythm Review with Rob Payer.

It's so nice when you have someone. What two can do is a whole lot of fun. When I get started, I don't know how to quit.

0: From 1969, The Feeling is Right, Clarence Carter. I hope you've enjoyed this hour of music from Clarence Carter, who once again passed away just a couple of days ago at the age of 90 after a long, long career, giving us so much great music, such great soul music. This is soul music. You deserve your props. Thank you so much, Clarence Carter, for all the great music. That's going to wrap things up, folks. I want to thank you one and all for tuning in this morning. I invite you to stick around. We got a full day of some wonderful programming coming up for you. Larry Garner, Blues from the Road at 1 p.m., 2 p.m., The Buffet, the show written, produced, and hosted by our very talented students here in the radio training program, an award-winning show, I'll have you know, an all-new edition this afternoon. 3 p.m., Pat McBride, sliding on in, part of our WBRH family for so many years, with Louisiana Gumbo, Chris LeBlanc, the newest member to our WBRH Saturday family, with Chris's house party from 4 to 6. 6 o'clock, it's the 60s reunion. A very groovy hour of music from the 1960s. We go back to Louisiana with Bon Temps Relay from 7 to 8. And then we go back to the blues tonight from 8 to the midnight hour with Red Stick Blues. The lady DJ Leah Smith is up next with Mo Good Stuff. Leah had a birthday yesterday. Happy birthday to you, Leah. And I want to thank you again for tuning in. We're going to finish off with one more from Clarence. You knew we were going to eventually get to this classic from 1970. Thank you so much for listening, folks. Stay well, stay safe, stay happy, stay healthy, and stay sane. It's crazy out there. I'm Rob Payer. This has been the Rhythm Review.
1: I was born and raised down in Alabama on a farm way back up in the woods. I was so ragged that folks used to call me Patches. Papa used to tease me about it, of course, deep down inside. He was hurt because he

0: This hour of Rhythm and Blues Saturday is brought to you by the following underwriters. 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

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I'm Leah Smith. I'm here with you Saturdays from noon till 1, and we started with the Kinks today. Act nice and gentle. We're going to stay over on the other side of the pond in Britain with some of our British boys. We'll hear from the Zombies next. I'll Call You Mine.

Eddie Bowe and Inez Cheatham with Lover and a Friend. Miss Irma Thomas with Hitting on Nothing was before that. We heard the Birds with The World Turns All Around Her. Rolling Stones with Empty Heart and The Zombies, I'll Call You Mine. Got the Bar Kays coming your way next. We'll hear Soul Finger.

The Marvelettes with Strange, I Know. Tina Turner was before that, Can't Believe What You Say. We heard Betty Swan with Make Me Yours, Willie West with Fairchild, and the Barquets with Soul Finger. Jerry and the Silvertones will be up next with Saney.

Look, gravy for my mashed potatoes from D.D. Sharp. Bo Brummels were before with Louie Louie. We heard from Question Mark and the Mysterians. Can't get enough of you, baby. Johnny Burnett Trio with Rock Billy Boogie. And Jerry and the Silvertones started off our set with Saney. We're going to move on to Betty Levette up next. My man, he's a loving man.

Goldie and the Gingerbreads, can't you hear my heartbeat? Turpins were before with When You Dance. We heard the Drifters with What You Gonna Do. Etta James, Good Rockin' Daddy. And the Charmaines, What Kind of Girl Do You Think I Am? That'll wrap up more good stuff for this Saturday. Again, I'm Leah Smith. I'll be back next Saturday, noon till 1, here on 90.3 FM WBRH, 1260 AM KBRH, and online at WBRH.org. Got D.D. Warwick to get us on out of here with You're No Good.

0: This hour of Rhythm and Blues Saturday is brought to you by the following underwriters. 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

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We got us a brand new one, just rolled in the house from Houston, Texas. Miss Deanna Greenleaf, she got a brand new one out, and it's called I Ain't Playing. Roll 'em, Rob.

Hope y'all enjoying it. That's the new Deanna Greenleaf. I met her, I guess, I don't know, about 20 years ago. They had a Humble, Texas was just becoming famous with their little blues club, the Cactus Moon. And we were playing there, and she walked in on us. And I told her afterwards, I said, look, if you ever gonna walk in on me again, call, and I'm gonna cancel the gig because you ain't coming in here tearing up my house. She came in and tore the house up and left us sitting there looking stupid. But anyway, she's been a good friend of mine ever since, and I'm not a glutton for punishment. I'm gonna play y'all some more, Miss Deanna Greenleaf.

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You're listening to Miss Deanna Greenleaf from Houston, Texas. We almost, let's see, we got about four or five more songs on this new CD. We're going to keep playing them for you because she ain't disappointed us yet. Come on, Rob Roe, Miss Deanna.

All right, hope y'all enjoyed Miss Deanna Greenleaf. We're going to send this next song out to all the people who hope what's going on right now would cease. Someplace for Evil.

right, we at that time, y'all. We gonna play one Gone But Not Forgotten. Look through the pile here, and this young man been on my mind for the last month or so. I'll see if I get a chance, I'm gonna play him in there. From up in Oak Grove, Louisiana, almost out of Louisiana, almost in Arkansas. Matter of fact, anything above Alexander ain't really in Louisiana no more, but I shouldn't be saying that on the radio. But y'all know what I mean. But he was Mr. Rainy Night in Georgia. He wrote that song. And Poke Salad Annie, he wrote that song. And he wrote so many other good songs, and he didn't get the credit that he should have got, in my opinion. He was a little underrated. But I liked most of the stuff that he wrote. He's gone, but he's not forgotten, and left us in 2018. Mr. Tony Joe White.

0: This hour of Rhythm and Blues Saturday is brought to you by the following underwriters. 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
6: Hi everyone, I'm Ben Wagner, and today I'm going to be presenting to you the story of a king, the king of blues guitar, Albert King. Before he got his title, his name was Albert Nelson. One of 13 children, Albert was born on April 25, 1923, in Indianola, Mississippi. His father left the family when he was 5, and when he was 8, he moved with his mother and two of his sisters to Forest City, Arkansas. In his younger years, Albert worked in the cotton fields outside of Forest City, but he was drawn to the blues sounds he heard all around him, and he would try to mix what he heard into something he liked, but he struggled on account of his left-handedness. So Albert started to invent his own style of playing.

Albert would buy his first electric guitar for $125 at a Little Rock pawn shop, and after practicing for a few years, he would begin sitting in around Osceola, Arkansas, with the group known as Yancey's Band. Albert had recounted about how they helped him learn his chords and keys, but he also recounted how the band and himself couldn't have known more than three songs. After this, Albert started working construction in South Bend, Indiana, and formed his own outfit called the In the Groove Boys. Albert would teach that band those few songs he knew, and they would play them fast, slow, and everything in between just to get by.

After a few other brief singing and playing situations in Indiana, King would release his first studio record, Bad Luck Blues, with the Parrot label in Chicago in 1953. The record sold very poorly, and Parrot never signed him or requested any follow-ups. And in 1956, King would move to Brooklyn, Illinois, a city close to St. Louis, and form a new band. This band was a smash hit in the St. Louis nightclub scene, and eventually Albert would sign with King Records and perform at the most prestigious clubs in St. Louis, with the likes of Jimi Hendrix and Janis Joplin.

Albert King was one of the most influential guitarists of his time, and his influence can clearly be heard in the music of those he worked with, such as Eric Clapton and Jimi Hendrix. King died of a heart attack on December 21, 1992, just 2 days before he had played to a sold-out crowd in Los Angeles. Albert King was 69 years old, and he was not married. King would be buried at Paradise Garden Cemetery near his childhood home, leaving behind a legacy of masterworks and performances that captivated entire cities.

You're listening to The Buffet, a show written, produced, and hosted by radio training students at KBRH and WBRH. Here's another offering from The Buffet.

I'm Angelina Nguyen, a second-year student in the radio training program at Baton Rouge Magnet High School, and my buffet is on the popular American girl group, the Chiffons. The Chiffons was formed in 1960 by three teenage girls from the Bronx in New York City. The group was originally a trio of schoolgirls enrolled at James Monroe High School. 14-year-old lead singer Judy Craig, backed by 13-year-olds Patricia Bennett and Barbara Lee. They met writer, manager, and entrepreneur Ronnie Mack at the After School Center. 2 years later, they became a quartet when they added Sylvia Peterson, who sang with Little Jimmy and the Tops when she was only 14.

The Chiffons actually chose their band name out of the hat, and Mac signed the trio to Big Deal Records. They then recorded Tonight's the Night, and both versions hit the charts on September 12th. Their first release managed to reach number 76. He's So Fine was written by Ronnie Mac and produced by The Tokens, who liked the song, and asked if Mac had a group to sing it. Mac caved in and said that he had a terrific group, which led to The Chiffons recording the single. He's So Fine peaked at number 1 by March 20th, 1962 on the R&B chart and sold more than 1 million copies. It also peaked at number 16 in England, and their first album reached number 97 on the pop chart. They even began touring the East Coast and the Midwest states, and shortly after, they released their second LP, One Fine Day.

The Chiffons actually went by the alias The Four Pennies, although it featured Sylvia Peterson on lead rather than Judy Craig. They released two singles in 1963 as The Four Pennies on Lori Records, but they shortly abandoned this name as He's So Fine was extremely successful. They released more notable songs like Jerry Goffin and Carole King's One Fine Day, Sweet Talkin' Guy, and I Have a Boyfriend. During the 1960s, Peterson sang lead in the songs Why Am I So Shy, Strange, Strange Feeling, The Real Thing, Up on the Bridge, and My Block.

In 1972, Judy Craig left the Chiffons and she took a bank job in Manhattan since she was tired of the constant tours and lack of success, and Sylvia became the permanent lead singer. Eventually, Sylvia left, and her spot was taken by alternating friends of the band, then she returned a decade later. Barbara Lee died from a heart attack in 1992, and Judy Craig returned to the group. Sylvia Peterson retired, and then she was replaced by Connie Harvey. As of 2023, Judy Craig occasionally performs with her eldest daughter and a niece. Sylvia Peterson retired from her career in healthcare and died on July 28, 2023, at the age of 77 years old. The legacy of the Chiffons lives on as part of the golden era of girl groups and a major contribution of doo-wop music. I'm Angelina, and thank you for listening to my buffet on the Chiffons.

0: 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Here's another offering from The Buffet.
1: I'm Atticus, a second-year radio student at Banners High. Today I'm talking about Isaac Hayes, the Tennessean singer-songwriter and actor. Hayes was born in 1942 to a family of sharecroppers and was drawn to music from an early age. In middle school, he joined the school band to have access to instruments, and by 1963, he was recording with Stax Records as a session musician. His solo career started with his first album, Presenting Isaac Hayes, a largely improvisational album that was unfortunately a commercial flop.

Thank you, Lord. Lord, here we are. All pitching in and helping one another, making life work.

Over his lifetime, Isaac Hayes won 3 Grammy Awards and was inducted into the Rock and Roll Hall of Fame in 2005. He was also recognized for his humanitarian efforts in Ghana in 1992. He sadly passed away in 2008, but his legacy left a lasting impact on our R&B and soul music. I'm Atticus. Thanks for listening.

0: 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Tune in again next week at 2 p.m. as several other students spotlight new groups of artists on The Buffet. This program was written, produced, and hosted by radio training students at KBRH and WBRH. 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

0: So do we have Irma Thomas's mic straight? We do. Okay, miss. I'm sorry.
1: That's all right. It's all right. It's all right. Is this the one you want me to use? Yes. I like the other one better. I like that other one better.

Hey, good afternoon, everybody. We're back again. My name's Pat McBride. We've got Louisiana Gumbo. Hope y'all listened at the 1 o'clock show. We had a really good show today on Tavis Blues Box. Played a lot of old stuff, a lot of new stuff. Very, very, very mixed up. All right, you're listening to KBRH 1260 AM and WBRH 90.3 FM. And I don't know what you thought of that song we just heard. I know you knew it was Irma Thomas. But that is a live recording. How many people out there remember the Kingfish over there in South Downs? Well, that was a show that was put on over there back in 1977. Yeah, we're talking 33 years ago. And that was her live. John Fred was the MC who you heard at the beginning of the show. And that was a production that was put on there by Better Communications and some great stuff. We're gonna be playing some more of that as we move along and on down the road, because there's a whole concert here of all her music that she did back then. It's really great stuff, too. That was called Cry On. All righty, let's get on with some more music right now. We're going to do a couple by Mr. David Egan, and he's a great musician, great piano player, great songwriter, and we're going to do two by him right now. This calls This Is What It Is with Jennifer Nicely, and then we're going to go Bourbon in My Cup right here on Louisiana Gumbo. Call

Mr. Cornelius Green. Man, that's a pretty song. I love playing that all the time. You Don't Miss Your Water. And that was the Melody Kings backing him up on that. That album was put out in 1991. Before that, we heard David Egan, and he did a couple for us there. Good songs. He's a great songwriter. So, anyway, let's play another one by Lonesome Sundown. This is one that's called This Is the Blues, and I'll let y'all listen to that and see what you think of it as we keep on going with Louisiana Gumbo right now.

play some for her? I said, yes, sir. He said, look, like I hate to mess up y'all's job,

Tony Joe White. Yeah, we got to see him back at the Banners Blues Festival back in April of this year. We got a great lineup for next year too. We get through all this other stuff going on with the holidays and all that. We'll be playing a lot of music, but a lot of people are going to be here for the festival. It's going to be a lot of fun too. All right, that was Tony Joe White. Even Trolls Love Rock and Roll. And send that to Roosevelt. I hadn't heard him from him in a while. And for that, James Booker, So Swell When You're Well. Well, you're listening to KBRH 1260 AM and WBRH 90.3 FM. This is Louisiana Gumbo on a Saturday afternoon. Okay, let's get on one of the local guys here. This is Moe's Whispering Smith, and a little song he calls, it's an instrumental, Baton Rouge Breakdown.

Dr. John. He's in a traveling mood there. Well, there we had Henry Gray and the Cats, and I love that song. It's called Keeping the Blues Alive, and that was Andy Cornett, the bass player. He was doing the vocals on there. B.B. was doing the harmonica. We had little Paul Buck Senegal was the rhythm and lead guitar on there, and of course, Henry was playing those ivories. That's a good song. I like that. It's a happy song. And of course, we started off with Moe's Whispering Smith, Baton Rouge Breakdown. Okay, we got a little bit more time before Mickey and SJ get here, so we're going to do a little more stuff for y'all. Let's do another one. That was, like I said, that was Dr. John doing Traveling Mood, and we're going to do another one that I like this very much also, and so let's give it a listen. And let's see what we did here. We got it turned on. There we go. He and Bobby Charles did this together. They wrote this song. Wild Honey.

All right. That was a LaRue band playing right there, and there's a good story behind that, and we're going to be getting to it in more detail later on. But back in 1981, LaRue went into a studio in the country studio out there in Bogalusa, and they did these songs, and they featured the singing of Carl Michaels. And my good friend Dale Murray was involved in very much, and we're going to have him and probably a couple other guys on the show in the near future. So they had, I think, 11 songs on this CD, and two of them, they went back in the studio this year and did two. So there's nine from 1981 and then a couple, and that was called Cajun Song. And we're going to play one more from there. It's a fourth cut. I'm going to prove my love. And like I said, going to prove after we get through the football season and all that, we'll have those guys in, and they can we'll talk about this album. And there's a lot of good stuff on it. All you LaRue fans out there, you got some new stuff to listen to. So let's listen to one more by LaRue.

0: This hour of Rhythm and Blues Saturday is brought to you by the following underwriters. 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

All right, and welcome to Chris's House Party. Thank you for tuning in to WBRH Radio. I have a house party right here every Saturday, 4 p.m. until 6 p.m. You have arrived. Oh, yes. We are going to rock and roll. That was The Left Bank with I've Got Something on My Mind from 1967. How about those tunes, babies? All this great music, we got it lined up for you. It's going to be killer. So great. The house party rules. All right, here they go. Let's drop the needle on the Fab Four. Here are the Beatles with Misery.

And that was the infamous Gary U.S. Bonds from 1982 with Out of Work. That tune was written by a guy you might have heard of named Bruce Springsteen. Pretty cool, right? Bet you didn't know. All right. Before that, the blues man, Elmore James with Shake Your Money Maker. And before that, the Knickerbockers come in with Lies, because you always tell lies. Yep. Before that, the one and only Blue Suede, Carl Perkins with All Mama's Children. What a set that was. Good tunes, man. Good tunes. You're tuned in. It's the first hour of the house party, my friends. We're just getting primed up. Got it going on. I hope you got your goodies and your people around you. It's a beautiful day. Broadcast right out of Baton Rouge, Louisiana, the capital city of the South. Yes, indeed. Thank you for tuning in. We're going to make it happen. One of my favorite bands of all time from 1972. Here's one by Big Star called Don't Lie to Me.

And that was The Band with Don't Do It from 1972. And that was originally done by Marvin Gaye. How about that, my friends? Always. Before that, The Band Free with Fire and Water. Great tunes. Before that, The Buffalo Springfield with 4 Days Gone. And before that, The Blues King, Muddy Waters with Still a Fool. Wow, I love it. Thank you for tuning in. All these great tunes. We're just getting warmed up, my friends. I hope you're tuning in and you're ready, because we got 2 hours of jams right now. All right, look, let's go to it. Here's 1965, The Byrds with The Times They Are A-Changin'.

Oh, yes. That was brand new music by the Black Crowes called Do the Parasite. Everybody's doing the Parasite. So rock and roll. I saw the Black Crowes last year, and they were absolutely amazing. In my humble opinion, they are the greatest rock and roll band out there right now. The greatest American rock and roll band out there right now. No doubt, the Black Crowes kill it. Before that, the one and only blues of Jimmy Reed with Take Out Some Insurance. And more regional classic blues by the great Slim Harpo with Lover's Confession. And before that, one of the greatest ever to ever do it, the greatest soul voice, Otis Redden with Satisfaction, a classic. And before that, Canned Heat came in with Let's Work Together. Oh, man. Did you just get that? Did you? I hope you just...

got what we brought. We're halfway around. We're halfway there, my friends. Keep it tuned in. WBRH Radio, every Saturday, the house party is rocking. We'll be right back. Let's do this.

0: This hour of Rhythm and Blues Saturday is brought to you by the following underwriters. Rhythm and Blues Saturday will be right back.
1: 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The first session is designed for ages 4 to 6 and will be held from 10:30 to 11:30, followed by another class for 7 to 12-year-old students from noon to 1 on the same day. This month's Children's Art with Ms. Shauna will be held on Saturday, June 27th. 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

right, and welcome to the second hour of the house party. Oh yeah, man, we're halfway there. That last hour was so popping with so many great tunes, because that's what we come to do, baby. We bring in the love through music. Music is medicine, my friends, and we the good doctors. Thank you for tuning in. 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WBRH Radio. That was Moby Grape with Truckin' Man from 1969. Oh, yeah. So look it, we got a whole nother set of great tunes up ahead, so I want to get it going. Here's one by the Memphis Soul Man himself, the one and only Rufus Thomas from 1963 with Walking the Dog. Arr, let's do it.

Now I've been told by some for all the sins I've done, any chance of seeing heaven, they say it next to none. I suppose that's true, if you take in consideration everything I've done, I never did in moderation. I took responsibility, I made amends with discretion. They still call me a bad boy who will never learn his lesson. So when I'm dead and gone, don't bury me in a casket. I'm going to hell in a handbasket. That's right. Well, it's up every morning with the same old routine. A strong cup of coffee. I got the news on TV. There's a war going on. It's another revolution. Everyone's got opinions. No one's got solutions. Yesterday's history is just a day repeated. It's the same old bowl of soup that's been reheated. So if the past is a prediction of a future so fantastic, then we're all going to hell in a handbasket. That's right.

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'Cause if you wanna get to heaven, like most of mankind do, then you better get to confession, 'cause it's long overdue. You better tell the truth and give your soul close inspection. You might end up going in the wrong direction. 'Cause when St. Peter takes his guest list for heaven's gate to pass it, he's gonna say, hold on, let's see if you're in this, your names. No. Oops. I'm sorry, looks to me like you're going to hell in a handbasket.

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Here we go.

And that was Big Bo Diddley with Who May Your Lover Be, 1962. Wow, all these great tunes. And before that, by those rockin' lads from across the pond, the Kinks, with Got Love If You Want It. What a tune. Love it. Before that, Ann Peebles comes in with I Can't Stand the Rain. And before that, Fleetwood Mac with Station Man. Man, what a great set of tunes. Yeah, you're right. You digging it, my friends? Thank you for tuning in to the house party. Because the house party's got to be popping, baby. We got it going on. We in the second hour of this, but thank you for tuning in to Rhythm and Blues Saturdays right here, WBRH Radio. 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Thank you for tuning in. We're going to move forward. This is some music from a few years back by a band called The Gripweeds. This is All Things Bright.

All right, and that was the Easy Beats from 1968 with a tune called Good Times. And before that, the Zombies with Summertime. I love that tune. Great one. Before that, Small Faces with What You Gonna Do About It. And before that, Regional Classic Blues by the great Slim Harpo with Baby Scratch My Back. What a tune. A classic. Man, I'm itching. I don't know where to scratch. Come on, babe. Yes, indeed. Yeah, man. Well, look, we got another set. We're about to pop this. And then we're going to turn it over in just a little bit, but it ain't over yet. The house party's rocking. We got the fog machine going. We got the punch. About to knock it out. Here's one by the great Junior Walker and the All-Stars with Dancing Like They Do on Soul Train.

All right, and that was one by the Cocktail Slippers with Joyride. That's brand new music, my friends. Check it out, Cocktail Slippers. Before that, Love came in with A House Is Not a Motel. And before that, the big blues man himself, Howlin' Wolf, But What a Woman. And more blues before that with Jimmy Reed, Aw Shucks, Hush Your Mouth. Whoo! All these demands. Yes, indeed. Before that, Bo Brummel's come in with Don't Talk to Strangers. How about

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I want to thank the great producer, the one and only Rob Pear. Thank you, sir. You're a rock and roll maestro. All right, my friends. Well, look, I'll catch you next week. Tune in to the House Party every week. I'm Chris LeBlanc. I'll see you in the streets. Peace.

0: This hour of Rhythm and Blues Saturday is brought to you by the following underwriters. 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

0: This hour of Rhythm and Blues Saturday is brought to you by the following underwriters. 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